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8: Well, we have another very warm evening in store with temperatures very slow to come down after such a hot afternoon.

0: We will make it down to the upper 70s by morning under mostly clear skies. And for your Wednesday, we are still expecting more of the same with highs near 100 under mostly sunny skies. This look at the Skytrack weather forecast is brought to you by our good friends over at Gary's Towing. 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
4: 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Stay ahead of the storm, stay ahead of the forecast. 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
5: Well, we have another very warm evening in store with temperatures very slow to come down here in West Central Missouri at such a hot afternoon. We will make it down to the upper 70s by morning under mostly clear skies. For your Wednesday, we're still expecting more of the same with highs near 100 under mostly sunny skies. This look at the SkyTrack weather forecast is brought to you by our good friends over at Clint's Bar and Grill in downtown Calhoun, where good food and friends meet up. Stop in there for some hometown hospitality.

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3: Well, we do have another very warm evening in store with temperatures very slow to come down after such a hot afternoon. We will make it down to the upper 70s by morning under mostly clear skies. For your Wednesday, we're still expecting more of the same with highs near 100 under mostly sunny skies. 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
9: Well, we have another very warm evening in store with temperatures very slow to come down after such a hot afternoon. We will make it down to the upper 70s by morning under mostly clear skies. And for your Wednesday, we are still expecting more of the same with highs near 100 under mostly sunny skies. This look at the Skytrack weather forecast is brought to you by our good friends over at Gary's Towing. If you're in a bind and you need to tow, give Amanda and the crew a call at 660-885-HELP.
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1: Well, we have another very warm evening in store with temperatures very slow to come down here in West Central Missouri at such a hot afternoon. We will make it down to the upper 70s by morning under mostly clear skies. For your Wednesday, we're still expecting more of the same with highs near 100 under mostly sunny skies. This look at the SkyTrap weather forecast is brought to you by our good friends over at Clint Bar and Grill in downtown Calhoun, where good food and friends meet up. Stop in there for some hometown hospitality.
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9: Well, we do have another very warm evening in store with temperatures very slow to come down after such a hot afternoon. We will make it down to the upper 70s by morning under mostly clear skies. For your Wednesday, we're still expecting more of the same with highs near 100 under mostly sunny skies. 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
3: Well, we have another very warm evening in store with temperatures very slow to come down after such a hot afternoon. We will make it down to the upper 70s by morning under mostly clear skies. And for your Wednesday, we are still expecting more of the same with highs near 100 under mostly sunny skies. This look at the SkyTrack weather forecast is brought to you by our good friends over at Gary's Towing. If you're in a bind and you need to tow, give Amanda and the crew a call at 660-885-HELP.
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6: Well, we have another very warm evening in store with temperatures very slow to come down here in West Central Missouri at such a hot afternoon. We will make it down to the upper 70s by morning under mostly clear skies. For your Wednesday, we're still expecting more of the same with highs near 100 under mostly sunny skies. This look at the SkyTrap weather forecast is brought to you by our good friends over at Clint's Bar and Grill in downtown Calhoun, where good food and friends meet up. Stop in there for some hometown hospitality.
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3: 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Stay ahead of the forecast. 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
4: Well, we do have another very warm evening in store with temperatures very slow to come down after such a hot afternoon. We will make it down to the upper 70s by morning under mostly clear skies. For your Wednesday, we're still expecting more of the same with highs near 100 under mostly sunny skies. This look at the SkyTrack weather forecast is brought to you by our good friends at Benware Tractor and Auto. 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
1: Steve Stevens here. 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
2: Well, we have another very warm evening in store with temperatures very slow to come down after such a hot afternoon. We will make it down to the upper 70s by morning under mostly clear skies. And for your Wednesday, we are still expecting more of the same with highs near 100 under mostly sunny skies. This look at the SkyTrack weather forecast is brought to you by our good friends over at Gary's Towing. If you're in a bind and you need a tow, give Amanda and the crew a call at 660-885-HELP.
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1: Well, we do have another very warm evening in store with temperatures very slow to come down after such a hot afternoon. We will make it down to the upper 70s by morning under mostly clear skies. For your Wednesday, we're still expecting more of the same with highs near 100 under mostly sunny skies. This look at the SkyTrap weather forecast is brought to you by our good friends at Benware Tractor and Auto. 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
5: Well, we have another very warm evening in store with temperatures very slow to come down after such a hot afternoon. We will make it down to the upper 70s by morning under mostly clear skies. And for your Wednesday, we are still expecting more of the same with highs near 100 under mostly sunny skies. This look at the SkyTrack weather forecast is brought to you by our good friends over at Gary's Towing. 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

0: When I was in the third grade, I thought that I was gay, cause I could draw, my uncle was, and I kept my room straight. I told my mom, tears rushing down my face, she's like, Ben, you've loved girls since before pre-K. Tripping. Yeah, I guess she had a point, didn't she? Bunch of stereotypes all in my head. I remember doing the math, like, yeah, I'm good at Little League. A preconceived idea of what it all meant. But those that like the same sex have the characteristics. The right-wing conservatives think it's a decision. And you can be cured with some treatment and religion. Man-made rewiring of a predisposition, playing God. Oh nah, here we go. America the brave still fears what we don't know. God loves all his children. It's somehow forgotten, but we paraphrase a book written 3,500 years ago.
1: What?

same hate that's caused wars from religion, gender to skin color, the complexion of your pigment, the same fight that led people to walkouts and sit-ins. It's human rights for everybody, there is no difference. Live on and be yourself. When I was at church, they taught me something else. If you preach hate at the service, those words

press play, don't press pause. Progress march on, with the veil over our eyes. We turn our back on the cause, till the day that my uncles can be united by law. When kids aren't walking around the hallway, plagued by pain in their heart. A world so hateful, some would rather die than be who they are. And a certificate on paper isn't gonna solve it all, but it's a damn good place to start. No law is gonna change us, we have to change us. Whatever God you believe in, we come from the same one. Strip away the fear, underneath it's all the same love.

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5: Well, we have another very warm evening in store with temperatures very slow to come down here in West Central Missouri at such a hot afternoon. We will make it down to the upper 70s by morning under mostly clear skies. For your Wednesday, we're still expecting more of the same with highs near 100 under mostly sunny skies. This look at the SkyTrack weather forecast is brought to you by our good friends over at Clint's Bar and Grill in downtown Calhoun, where good food and friends meet up. Stop in there for some hometown hospitality.
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5: Well, we do have another very warm evening in store with temperatures very slow to come down after such a hot afternoon. We will make it down to the upper 70s by morning under mostly clear skies. For your Wednesday, we're still expecting more of the same with highs near 100 under mostly sunny skies. 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
5: 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Stay ahead of the storm. Stay ahead of the forecast. 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Well, we have another very warm evening in store with temperatures very slow to come down after such a hot afternoon. We will make it down to the upper 70s by morning under mostly clear skies. And for your Wednesday, we are still expecting more of the same with highs near 100 under mostly sunny skies. This look at the SkyTrack weather forecast is brought to you by our good friends over at Gary's Towing. If you're in a bind and you need to tow, give Amanda and the crew a call at 660-885-HELP.
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4: Well, we have another very warm evening in store with temperatures very slow to come down here in West Central Missouri at such a hot afternoon. We will make it down to the upper 70s by morning under mostly clear skies. For your Wednesday, we're still expecting more of the same with highs near 100 under mostly sunny skies. This look at the SkyTrap weather forecast is brought to you by our good friends over at Quint's Bar and Grill in downtown Calhoun, where good food and friends meet up. 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
9: Well, we do have another very warm evening in store with temperatures very slow to come down after such a hot afternoon. We will make it down to the upper 70s by morning under mostly clear skies. For your Wednesday, we're still expecting more of the same with highs near 100 under mostly sunny skies. 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
1: Well, we have another very warm evening in store with temperatures very slow to come down after such a hot afternoon. We will make it down to the upper 70s by morning under mostly clear skies. And for your Wednesday, we are still expecting more of the same with highs near 100 under mostly sunny skies. This look at the Skytrap weather forecast is brought to you by our good friends over at Gary's Towing. If you're in a bind and you need a tow, give Amanda and the crew a call at 660-885-HELP.
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5: Well, we have another very warm evening in store with temperatures very slow to come down here in West Central Missouri at such a hot afternoon. We will make it down to the upper 70s by morning under mostly clear skies. For your Wednesday, we're still expecting more of the same with highs near 100 under mostly sunny skies. This look at the SkyTrap weather forecast is brought to you by our good friends over at Clint's Bar and Grill in downtown Calhoun, where good food and friends meet up. Stop in there for some hometown hospitality.
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4: Well, we do have another very warm evening in store with temperatures very slow to come down after such a hot afternoon. We will make it down to the upper 70s by morning under mostly clear skies. For your Wednesday, we're still expecting more of the same with highs near 100 under mostly sunny skies. 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
3: 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Live forecasts, real-time radar, breaking severe weather coverage anytime you need it. Stay ahead of the storm, stay ahead of the forecast. 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Well, we have another very warm evening in store with temperatures very slow to come down after such a hot afternoon. We will make it down to the upper 70s by morning under mostly clear skies. And for your Wednesday, we are still expecting more of the same with highs near 100 under mostly sunny skies. This look at the SkyTrack weather forecast is brought to you by our good friends over at Gary's Towing. If you're in a bind and you need a tow, give Amanda and the crew a call at 660-885-HELP.
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4: Well, we have another very warm evening in store with temperatures very slow to come down here in West Central Missouri at such a hot afternoon. We will make it down to the upper 70s by morning under mostly clear skies. For your Wednesday, we're still expecting more of the same with highs near 100 under mostly sunny skies. This look at the SkyTrap weather forecast is brought to you by our good friends over at Clint Farr.

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1: Good morning, everyone. I sure hope your day is getting started off in a good way. Well, it's the same old weather here in West Central Missouri with sunshine and very hot and dry conditions. We are going to see highs near 100 once again while we are under a heat advisory through at least Friday evening. This look at the SkyTrack weather forecast is brought to you by our good friends at Clint's Bar and Grill in downtown Calhoun, where good food and friends meet up. Stop in for some hometown hospitality.
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0: As I mentioned, the Rams are the odds-on favorite to win the Super Bowl this upcoming NFL season.
1: Yeah, I don't know if there's a parallel here, but yeah, I know sometimes if I'm home too much, my wife will say, where are you going next?
2: She's trying to send you out.
1: Don't you have work to do?
2: Go find something to do.
1: Yeah. Kenny, thanks for keeping us somewhat informed.
0: That's what's happening.
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7: Good morning, everyone. I sure hope your day is getting started in a good way. Same old weather here in West Central Missouri with sunshine and very hot and dry conditions. We are going to see highs near 100 once again while we're under a heat advisory through at least Friday evening. This look at the SkyTrack weather forecast is brought to you by Gary's Towing. If you're in a bind and you need a tow, give them a call at 660-885-HELP.
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0: 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This is the TJ Show, and Michael in Southern Oregon has something on his mind. He's been wanting to talk to me about this, and now's the moment. I'm ready for it.
1: What was with that segment you did a few weeks ago about Jackie and Shadow?
0: Wow, this was a while back, right? Mm-hmm. Jackie and Shadow. You know, Shadow was devoured by another animal.
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3: 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Hello, I'm Clay Radford. Here's what's happening around West Central Missouri. Well, the University of Central Missouri and Warrensburg Police Department are teaming up to provide additional overnight law enforcement coverage on the campus of UCM. Beginning yesterday, two Warrensburg police officers will patrol the campus each night from 7 p.m. to 7 a.m. under a planned agreement between the two agencies.

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6: Good Wednesday morning, everyone. I sure hope your day is getting started in a good way. It's the same old weather here in West Central Missouri with sunshine and very hot and dry conditions. We are going to see high near 100 once again while we are under a heat advisory through at least Friday evening. 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
12: Good morning, everyone. I sure hope your day is getting started off in a good way. Well, it's the same old weather here in West Central Missouri with sunshine and very hot and dry conditions. We are going to see highs near 100 once again while we are under a heat advisory through at least Friday evening. This look at the SkyTrack weather forecast is brought to you by our good friends at Clint's Bar and Grill in downtown Calhoun, where good food and friends meet up. 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
2: Good morning, everyone. I sure hope your day is getting started in a good way. Same old weather here in West Central Missouri with sunshine and very hot and dry conditions. We are going to see highs near 100 once again while we're under a heat advisory through at least Friday evening. This look at the SkyTrack weather forecast is brought to you by Gary's Towing. 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

0: deal with this bat in any way, am I?
1: By the way, if you're just listening for the first time, Kenny is a hero. He wants nothing to do with anything that's dangerous, right? Yeah.
2: So you're not expected to do anything. I can't promise you I won't be called into action, because they've made several comments about how much they miss me, especially right now.
1: You know, are the parents lying?
3: Just to get her to the house?
1: We miss you all of a sudden?
4: Well, because she was the one responsible for dealing with these bats when she lived with them, they missed that she no longer lives with them.
1: Oh, okay. So
4: to help with the bats.
1: Missing her about the bat.
3: Oh, yeah. I thought they just missed her because they love her. Yeah, oh, it's because of the bat situation.
1: Mm. I've been thinking of you. You have a minute.
4: Column A, column B.
3: Gotcha.
2: Because I'm so helpful with getting bats out of the house.
0: Is that the whole reason they invited us over?
2: I don't know.
0: So this is something that happens in the house you grew up in? You guys get bats from time to time?
2: Always this time of the summer, too.
1: Look at that.
2: I'd probably say there's been about, like, 5 or 6.
0: What do you do?
2: First thing I would suggest always is cover up your hair to protect yourself from it nesting. And I'd also kind of, like, stop, drop, and roll. I'd advise you to get on the ground, because those bats swoop pretty low.
0: Sounds terrifying.
2: It's pretty scary.
1: Your fiance's like a bat expert.
4: Yeah, she's the bat whisperer.
0: Will you protect me?
2: Of course I will.
1: I told you.
3: Big baby.
1: He is the bravest.
4: I don't want to.
2: Okay. I protect my whole family. I'll protect you too. You are my family.
0: Don't let the bat get in my hair.
2: I won't. I'll cover your hair too.
1: Does she like it when you talk to her like that?
4: Yes.
5: You
4: love
5: are
4: each
5: my
4: other.
5: Family.
1: Yeah.
6: I'm Batman.
2: Well, I'm Batgirl.
6: I'm afraid of bats.
2: Oh, I get it.
6: That's why they call me Batman.
1: I feel very uncomfortable listening into their conversations.
3: Like I'm listening to foreplay. It's really weird right now.
6: Where are they?
1: Oh.
2: They're at my house.
1: Okay.
3: They're at my house.
5: We're done.
1: Be safe. Can't have enough warnings about the bats. And also, don't talk to your spouse like that. Well, no, it actually worked out for you.
4: Yeah, it worked out
1: for
4: me.
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8: Hey, everyone. Well, we are in one of the longest heat waves we have seen in quite a few years. Afternoon temperatures are once again going to be up near 100 degrees with very little relief heading our way. We are not cooling down very much in the evenings either, and lows only reaching down to the upper 70s. This look at the SkyTrack weather forecast is brought to you by our good friends at Clint's Bar and Grill in downtown Calhoun, where good food and friends meet up. Stop in for some hometown hospitality.
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0: maybe even ashamed just because you own a timeshare? Well, I'm here to tell you you're not alone. Chuck McDowell here, the timeshare cancellation guy. I get over 3,000 complaints a week from all kinds of folks that feel the same way you do. 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
6: Well, we are in one of the longest heat waves we have seen in quite a few years. Afternoon temperatures are once again going to be up near that century mark with very little relief heading our way. We are not cooling down very much in the evenings either, as lows only reaching down into the upper 70s. 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
5: Well, we are in one of the longest heat waves we have seen in quite a few years. Afternoon temperatures are once again going to be up near 100 degrees with very little relief heading our way. We are not cooling down much in the evenings either, as lows only reaching down to the upper 70s. This look at the Skytrack weather forecast is brought to you by our good friends over at Gary's Towing. If your car says no and you need a tow, give Amanda and the crew a call at 660-885-HELP.
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3: 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Joining me today in our community spotlight is the Henry County Sheriff's Office, and joining me here in the studio is Captain Bill Brook and Lieutenant Cumulus. Gentlemen, thank you so much for joining us here on the spotlight today.
4: Thank you for having us. Good to thank see you.
3: Hey, glad to have you guys here. It's a pleasure to see you. I know it's a busy time of year. There's a lot of events going on in the area and a lot of things happening, but you guys have also working too, right?
4: Oh, yeah. Yeah. Yep. We're here to talk a little bit about the investigations. Right now, obviously, Detective Schwartz retired from us and went on, so we're looking at filling that spot here pretty soon, but until that time, they're down to three, and they're extremely busy right now. So we just wanted to
3: kind of detective department, right?
4: Detective, yeah, okay. Investigation. So we're down to three right now. Of course, our lead detective is Kubelis here, and he's just going to talk a little bit about investigation, some of the things that we're dealing with now, some of their numbers, and then we'll kind of get into some of the festival stuff here at the end.
3: That sounds great. Well, then, Lenny, tell me a little bit about what you guys are working on.
5: Well, just like Captain Bilberg said, you know, there's three of us. Yeah. Between the...
3: We're busy.
5: Yeah, we are. Between the three of us, we are handling 30-plus reports or more.
3: Wow.
5: That's, you know, divided up between the three of us. So, I mean, our day-to-day is pretty packed full of just, you know, follow-ups, supplement that needs to be
3: trying
5: typed.
3: To put it together, yeah.
5: Yeah, search warrants, subpoenas. And, yeah, everything like that. You know, and to kind of highlight, you know, the... how busy we are in the sense of that. So last month, you know, we do stats through the entire month for our division. And, you know, throughout our entire month of August, just between the three of the investigators that were there, we completed over 102 supplements.
3: Wow.
5: And that's supplements to each report, to, you know, all the reports that we do have, and plus whatever we do, you know, decide to pick up with the patrol staff too and just go out and help them.
3: Right.
5: You know, 102 of those supplemental reports.
3: That's keeping you busy.
5: Yes. And not even the reports that we do have, you know, that's also, you know, including, you know, subpoenas, search warrants. You know, we completed 12 subpoenas last month. Okay. We completed 4 additional search warrants and tied into each case. With that, and plus, you know, on top of the cases that we do have, you know, the sex offender compliance check,

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1: 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You already know Wendy's Nugs. 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You already know Wendy's Nugs hit different. But what you don't know is that you can get

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1: Hey everyone, well, we are in one of the longest heat waves we have seen in quite a few years. Afternoon temperatures are once again going to be up near 100 degrees with very little relief heading our way. We are not cooling down very much in the evenings either, and lows only reaching down to the upper 70s. This look at the SkyTrack weather forecast is brought to you by our good friends at Clint's Bar and Grill in downtown Calhoun, where good food and friends meet up. Stop in for some hometown hospitality.
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2: Well, we are in one of the longest heat waves we have seen in quite a few years. Afternoon temperatures are once again going to be up near that century mark with very little relief heading our way. We are not cooling down very much in the evenings either, as lows only reaching down into the upper 70s. This look at the SkyTrack weather forecast is brought to you by Benware Tractor and Auto. 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
1: 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Stay ahead of the storm. Stay ahead of the forecast. 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Well, we are in one of the longest heat waves we have seen in quite a few years. Afternoon temperatures are once again going to be up near 100 degrees with very little relief heading our way. We are not cooling down much in the evenings either, as lows only reaching down to the upper 70s. This look at the Skytrack weather forecast is brought to you by our good friends over at Gary's Towing. If your car says no and you need a tow, give Amanda and the crew a call at 660-885-HELP.
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1: Hey everyone, well, we are in one of the longest heat waves we have seen in quite a few years. Afternoon temperatures are once again going to be up near 100 degrees, with very little relief heading our way. We are not cooling down very much in the evenings either, and lows only reaching down to the upper 70s. This look at the SkyTrack weather forecast is brought to you by our good friends at Clint's Bar and Grill in downtown Calhoun, where good food and friends meet up. Stop in for some hometown hospitality.
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2: Well, we are in one of the longest heat waves we have seen in quite a few years. Afternoon temperatures are once again going to be up near that century mark with very little relief heading our way. We are not cooling down very much in the evenings either, as lows only reaching down into the upper 70s. This look at the SkyTrack weather forecast is brought to you by Benware Tractor and Auto. 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
4: Well, we are in one of the longest heat waves we have seen in quite a few years. Afternoon temperatures are once again going to be up near 100 degrees with very little relief heading our way. We are not cooling down much in the evenings either, as lows only reaching down to the upper 70s. This look at the Skytrack weather forecast is brought to you by our good friends over at Gary's Towing. If your car says no and you need a tow, give Amanda and the crew a call at 660-885-HELP.
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7: Hey everyone. Well, we are in one of the longest heat waves we have seen in quite a few years. Afternoon temperatures are once again going to be up near 100 degrees, but very little relief heading our way. We are not cooling down very much in the evenings either, and lows only reaching down to the upper 70s. This look at the SkyTrack weather forecast is brought to you by our good friends at Clint's Bar and Grill in downtown Calhoun, where good food and friends meet up. 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
3: Pumpkin spice lattes have been available for a week and a day, and I haven't heard one person talk about them yet. 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
1: 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Stay ahead of the storm. Stay ahead of the forecast. Download the Radford Media app now on your mobile device and watch the West Central Missouri 24/7 Weather Channel. Well, we are in one of the longest heat waves we have seen in quite a few years. Afternoon temperatures are once again going to be up near that century mark with very little relief heading our way. We are not cooling down very much in the evenings either, as lows only reaching down into the upper 70s. 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
3: Oh, what a hot start we got. We have a telemarketer calling on the request line. Put them on and let's have fun. Hello.
4: Oh, hi. My name is Robert and I am calling about your computer. The reason, sir, why we are calling you because somebody might be trying to illegal access of your computer.
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2: And I put an ice cube down there, but it already melted and it's still burning.
4: Mm-hmm.
2: So I understand that you're calling to talk to me about my computer, but it's hard for me to concentrate when I feel like I have a bonfire down below.
4: Bye-bye, sir.
2: Wait, hold on. I was going to invite you to the bonfire. Oh. Bye-bye.
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0: 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A woman on TikTok is claiming that her stomach got super messed up by ground up cockroaches, which I guess can be common in ground coffee. Part of a balanced breakfast, says IHOP.
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0: 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We got this little thing called the shout-out line that I shove down your throat every single day. I'm just kidding. I give you the opportunity to get on the radio and say hello to your friends. And that's what I'm plugging again right now. So call the shout-out line and make shout-outs to your friends so I don't have to shove it down your throat. 833-584-1234. Text me some shout-outs.
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4: Well, we are in one of the longest heat waves we have seen in quite a few years. Afternoon temperatures are once again going to be up near 100 degrees with very little relief heading our way. We are not cooling down much in the evenings either, at lows only reaching down to the upper 70s. This look at the Skytrack weather forecast is brought to you by our good friends over at Gary's Towing. If your car says no and you need a tow, give Amanda and the crew a call at 660-885-HELP.
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1: Hello, Jackson Moore. How are you?
2: Oh, my God, I'm so good. How are you?
1: I'm good. I love when you talk to telemarketers. It's so funny.
2: All right. I want them to call more. So if ever a telemarketer is looking for a referral, please give them my number.
1: Oh, I will.
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1: Thank you, Don.
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3: That's Jackson Blue.
4: What up, what up?
3: What up, what up? When you break up with
4: what
3: somebody...
4: What up, what up?
3: What up, what up? When you break up with somebody, you have all those
4: pictures... What up, what up?
3: What up, what up? You get those pictures and everything, but do you keep something else from your exes when you break up with them?
4: What up, what up?
3: What up, what up? What's the wildest thing you kept from your ex? And I'm not talking about their Ohio State sweatshirt. I'm talking about something else. What did you keep from your ex? Ex keepsakes. Surprise us. Did you steal their Vespa? Call me next.

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0: 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I'm always surprised to find out what people keep from their exes after they break up. So every once in a while, we do it on the radio. Hi, it's Jackson Blue. What'd you keep from your ex?
1: Hi, my best friend had an entire box full of stuff from her ex-boyfriend. So when she left for work one day, I went in her room and I threw it away. She was really upset after, but

0: than she thanked me. She had his shorts, shirts, teddy bears, balloons.
1: Holy crap, she didn't have a box. She had like one of those little pods that you get when you're trying to move.
0: Yeah, pretty much so. Now she doesn't even care.
1: And now she has closet space, thank God.
0: Yeah, exactly.
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1: Famous people celebrating birthdays. Keanu Reeves, Salma Hayek both have birthdays today. So does Zedd. He's 37 today.
2: Happy birthday!
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2: Hey everyone, Stubby down here from Wilder RV Weather Center. Look at your sky track for the forecast for West Central Missouri, brought to you by our good friends over at Gary's Towing. If you're in a bind and you need a tow, give them a call at 660-885-HELP. Well, we have yet another very warm evening out there across our area. Lows will only reach down to the upper 70s by morning. Sunny and hot on Thursday with highs once again near 100 degrees.
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1: Oh, wow. 85-year-old Donna Mills says she's earned six figures during her first month on OnlyFans. I have no idea who Donna Mills is, but if that was my great-grandmother, I would stop opening the cards immediately. Oh, here's $5, and I don't want to see that great-grandma!
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14: Hey everyone, Tubby here from Wilder RV Weather Center to look at your SkyTrack weather forecast for West Central Missouri, brought to you by our good friends at Clint's Bar and Grill in downtown Calhoun, where good food and friends meet up. Stop in for some hometown hospitality. Well, we have yet another very warm evening out there across our area. Lows will only be reaching down to the upper 70s by morning, and sunny and hot on Thursday with highs once again near 100 degrees.
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0: 104.9 The Biz. We got state fairs across the country. The Minnesota State Fair is celebrating the 100th anniversary of its Tilt-A-Whirl ride. I don't know what's worse, the rusty death trap or the guy running it. Maybe it's a double negative and you're going to win the Powerball.
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18: What's going on, everyone? Tubby down here at Wild RV Weather Center. 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They're located in both Clinton and Urick. Well, we have yet another very warm evening out there across our area. Lows will only be reaching down to the upper 70s by morning. Sunny and hot on Thursday with highs once again near the century mark.
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0: Behind the Biz. Back to school is on. New York City just announced that it's banning AI use through middle school. But I guess as soon as you become a freshman in high school, all bets are off the table. I wonder how many high school book reports have six fingers.
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1: 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All right, I want to go back to what we were talking about a little bit earlier on about this phenomenon that happens when you break up with somebody and then you keep things from them. Why?

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1: Do you do it? Hello, it is Jackson Blue. When you break up with somebody, do you keep stuff from your ex?
2: Yeah, I keep all kinds of stuff. I mean, if I buy it, I should keep it, right?
1: Like what?
2: I don't know. 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
1: That's the terms of your breakup?
2: Yeah, because that's just awkward. Like, here's your sweatshirt. I mean, I don't want to see him again after I break up with him.
1: So you don't think that you wear that sweatshirt and think about him and long to be back together?
2: Dude, my God, no. 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
2: Hey everyone, Stubby down here from Wilder RV Weather Center. Look at your sky track for the forecast for West Central Missouri, brought to you by our good friends over at Gary's Towing. If you're in a bind and you need a tow, give them a call at 660-885-HELP. Well, we have yet another very warm evening out there across our area. Lows will only reach down to the upper 70s by morning. Sunny and hot on Thursday with highs once again near 100 degrees.
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0: 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Buongiorno. I am Jackson Blue. 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
6: Hey everyone, Tubby here from Wilder RV Weather Center to look at your SkyTrack weather forecast for West Central Missouri, brought to you by our good friends at Clint's Bar and Grill in downtown Calhoun, where good food and friends meet up. 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Well, we have yet another very warm evening out there across our area. Lows will only be reaching down to the upper 70s by morning, and sunny and hot on Thursday with highs once again near 100 degrees.
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2: 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Wanted to say to everybody that knows me, I love and pray for y'all. Stay safe and blessed.
3: You just shout out, but you don't say what language. So it kind of tricks me. Bye.
4: 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Congratulations.
5: 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I just want to tell you, be a savage. Don't be a cabbage. Peace.
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1: Oh my gosh. A decade ago, this survey had 9% of people saying they would do this. And now, in 2026, 20% of people say they will do this, and it has to do with robots. I think you know where we're going, but I'll take you all the way there. Coming up next, stay here.

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0: 104.9, The Biz. Maybe you had no idea where we were going with this. A decade ago, 9% of people said they think they could have a fulfilling sexual relationship with a robot. Now, a decade later, 2026, 20% of people say they think they could do that.
1: Is it self-aware?
2: Yeah, sure. Like Rosie the Robot style from the Jetsons. She knew what was going on.
1: Is it made out of, like, flesh like human, or is it metal?
2: Nah, it's probably metal and screws, but whatever.
1: Nah, I'm all set with that.
2: I think those same 20% of people should stay the hell away from vacuums, by the way. That's a very embarrassing injury waiting to happen.
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7: What's going on, everyone? 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They're located in both Clinton and Yuri. Well, we have yet another very warm evening out there across our area. Lows will only be reaching down to the upper 70s by morning. Sunny and hot on Thursday with highs once again near the century mark.
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1: Back to school is on. New York City just announced that it's banning AI use through middle school. That's a pretty strong stance by New York City. However, as soon as you become a freshman, you're like Will Smith eating pasta all day.
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0: 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It is Jackson Blue coming up next. We're going to have the request of love and devotion. 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And now we have a kid on the phone who says they have a wild talent.
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0: Most realistic elephant noise ever. Okay, I'll bite. Go ahead.
1: Okay.
0: Wow, your parents are very supportive and they tell you all the right things.
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9: Hey everyone, Tubby down here from Wilder RV Weather Center. Look at your SkyTrack weather forecast for West Central Missouri, brought to you by our good friends over at Gary's Towing. 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Well, we have yet another very warm evening out there across our area. Lows will only reach down to the upper 70s by morning. Sunny and hot on Thursday with highs once again near 100 degrees.
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0: 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Time to get to today's request of love and devotion. We're over the hump. Congratulations. High five. That was the weirdest high five ever. Dear Marie, the world keeps finding new ways to hurry us along, but loving you has taught me that the best things are often the moments where we simply stay. I love you, always, Adrian. Going out to Marie from Adrian. It's today's request of love and devotion. See you tomorrow.
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